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3: 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This segment fosters a cross-tempo dialogue between iconic bookstores worldwide and the local venues featured in each episode. By constructing a cultural resonance that transcends East and West,I'm inviting you to conclude the journey with the profound international perspective. Much like Baker Books House, the iconic institution based in Ada, Michigan, which has long served as a vital cornerstone for the Christian publishing and the literary community. Elan Bookstore,Yilin Shu Fang stands as a beacon of faith on Taipei's bustling Zhongxiao East Road. While Baker Book House grew from its rich heritage to become a hub for theological depth and global resources, Yilin Bookstore has carved out a unique space as a spiritual oasis amidst the urban landscape.Both institutions share a profound commitment to more than just retail. They are mission-driven sanctuaries. By providing curated resources and fostering intentional community, Elan echoes the vision of international predecessors, ensuring that legacy of truth is not only preserved in print,but actively applied to contemporary life, equipping believers to impact the world from the heart of the city. I hope you enjoy the music and story for today. Thank you for listening.

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Dear listeners, let's listen to and enjoy is the English segment of this program. It is especially aimed at foreigners who are interested in Chinese music, 丝竹乐. I will review the information we have just described in English. I hope more people can understand Chinese music, 丝竹乐, and enjoy that.In today's program, we trace the timeless imagery of fishing boats at dusk, 渔舟唱晚, a motif immortalized in Wang Bo's Tang Dynasty masterpiece. Tang Wang Pavilion Preface, 滕王阁序. From the poignant Henan Zhen tradition to the grand orchestra edition.We explore how composers translate ancient poetry into vibrant sonic landscapes. Our journey features the evocative Springtime in Jiangnan by Chen Yaoxin and the dramatic Fisherman's Songs of East Sea, 东海渔歌, a cinematic classic. Join us as we bridge centuries of culture.Transforming delicate literary echoes into a resonant, living symphony of Jiangnan's winding waterways and boundless horizon. I hope you enjoy the music and story for today. Thank you for listening.

Battling your ground, karma's on your scent like a bounty hunter. Karma's gonna track you down, step by step from town to town. Sweet like justice, karma is a queen. Karma takes all my friends to the summit. Karma is the guy on the screen.

Locations where the album was recorded include No ID Studio in Los Angeles, Logic's house in the hills, and various hotels across the country throughout the duration of the tour.